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1: Copy that. 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
0: The call taker confirmed that the RP told us McCooley.
1: Copy that. For UTL on McCool Lane, we're going to check the alleyway behind Lawrence.

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Extinguished fire. 6 Echo, 6 Extrant. State Route 54 westbound, WB 54 at 5. Cross Street, State Route 50 WB off-ramp, and National City Boulevard. Chula Vista Squad 61, and National City Engine 34. 6 Echo, 6 Foxtrot.

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1: Patrol 30, Medic 31. Fall near the Thousand Trails, Pico 14615 Otay Lakes Road, Bund 10 Golf Hotel. Engine 34, that's affirmative.

0: 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Inside of a previous burn. Engine 34 will be out investigating, establishing 54 IC. Squad 61, go ahead and park in front of us.
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Mesa, Engine 11, Medic 439, for testing. 5740 Lake Murray Boulevard, Apartment B149 at the Montera. Cross of Cows Mountains Boulevard, respond 1 Charlie 1 Echo.

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1: The scene of an extinguished tree that was on fire, put out by residents. Engine 6 is handled. No other threats at this point.
0: Central, copy. Did PD make it on scene? Engine 6, did PD make it on scene?
1: Yes, PD is on scene. And I'll get you an updated address here in a second.
0: Central, copies.

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0: 211, I need over to go and just drive it around.
1: And I was just driving around, I'm just trying to stay like if anyone, you know, at 490. But we do have problems that they approved. They said that they're okay. We'll probably just make the way up to the bridge shop and see if they have any more information.
0: And if they dropped us by the pool, did you ask me over the pool?
1: We slowed down near the pool. Everyone kind of looked a little worried about it, and it wasn't close enough to like yell. But I didn't see anyone waiting to stand up. There was like anyone on the ground and down. But they had that big bridge next to the pool, and they were all good.
0: I got it.
1: I'll talk to the guard shack. We'll let you know if they have any info.
0: Yeah, copy. I'm going to see if there's any TCA.
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5: 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Do you have anything further?
6: A negative, we don't have anything further. We did attempt multiple callbacks and we do not have a space number.
5: Okay.
6: Additionally, we did put the coordinates from the alarm company in the notes of the call.

0: 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Yeah, looks like it put it near the pool, and we checked with all residents over there, and they had nothing. So we're checking where the car checked again.
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1: 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Link to Central Medic 2, breathing problems, 9536 Underground Boulevard, at the Greek Chicken, cross over Central 1 Charlie Delta, in a black GMC.

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0: See a confirmed dumpster fire, isolated a dumpster, not up against the building. Engine 2 is here with Arif. 3380 is canceled.
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0: Cross Streets.
1: Engine 51 to do a traffic?
0: Negative. I copy the, updating the number. You are broken, Central. 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
1: 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What should it read?
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0: Yep.
1: I'll make the changes.

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0: 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Truck 34, 418 will be clear.
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0: 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Animal has been contained. Medic 60 is cleared in.
1: 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Medic 60 cleared in.

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1: Metro, this is going to be an AMA. Medic 60 is clear. Engine 61 will be going available shortly. RP is requesting that PD still continue to file this latest report. They can also make contact via RP's phone number. Copy, 22 minute ETA.
2: 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Medic has been cleared, and I'll have CDPD continue with the report.
1: San Diego, Medic 47.
0: San Diego.
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1: We are on the 8 eastbound passing Cameron Station, Kitchen Creek Road.
0: 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Medic 56 showed a 24.24 minute ETA.

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0: Have we been dispatched to a call? We're not showing anything on our MVP.
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2: 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I'm Charlie, when I go.

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1: 014, what was your dispo for your previous medical alert? You were still shown at scene for the previous call you had.
0: We were canceled by fire.
1: I'm copying you. 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
0: Metro Medic 418. Metro Medic 418, 417 is going to be responding to place of us there where.
1: 418, I'm sorry, can you repeat your last fire CC with 7 all over you?
0: Magic 417 is responding to place 418 there where.
1: 418, copy.

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0: 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The unit manager with us.
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0: 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Would you like us to call?
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3: 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I was able to reset the system and then just activate it again. I'm trying to figure it out with maintenance, what's going on. It appears to be might just be some faulty photo sensors.
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1: 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Engine 208.
0: Central awoke that call for engineer. They're not aware.
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1: Copy. If you can relay to them that this isn't the actual hydrant itself, but it might be the piping behind it.
0: Copy. Confirming you're on scene?
1: Yeah, affirm. We're at scene. We're trying to shut this hydrant down to see if it stops the water.
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1: 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On the reconfigure, still showing Engine 51 is closer. Confirming you still want to take the call?
0: That's affirmative.
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0: Squad 61.
2: Metro Squad 61, we're in the area right now. We're just wondering on a callback, is there a specified letter before the number? There's multiple 22s at this facility, however, there's varying letters beforehand.
0: Squad 61, that's a negative. I can attempt a callback. Okay.

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2: Stand for instance, I'm Medic 54 unconscious station at the Highlands Mobile Home Park, 7467 Mission Gorge Road, State 305. Cross of Rocky Ridge Road, respond with Charlie Echo. 57 FEMA.
1: Medic 54 from Metro, they have a. Please pass it to you. You've announced it all.
0: Copy that. Thank you very much.

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1: Central 15.
0: TX Water District is going to make contact with the building manager and figure out which line is leaking in each that he doesn't need us to block for anymore. We're going to go available.
1: Copy.
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0: squad 6-4-30 for bleeding. 1104 Burnaby Street, cross at East J Street, respond. 1-Charlie-1-Echo. Greg LeMace, French 11, AMR medics for a seizure at the Cove Apartment, 7400 Parkway Drive, unit 1338. Respond 1-Charlie-XO.
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0: And some Adonza 19 out of 2 for breathing problems. 15 anyway. Plus some North Magnolia Avenue. So I'm Charlie 1 Delta. So we're 63-year-old now.
1: Control 55, 79, seizure, Bravo response. 27-117 Angel Mountain Road, respond 10 echo.

0: Timber Mesa, Track 11, Medic, Suda, Timber Procedures, 423 Blackton Drive, across the Massachusetts Avenue, on Charlie 1 Echo. PDs are out.
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1: 418, engine 34. The entrance to this property is going to be on East 2nd.
0: Probably that. Entrance to the property is on East 2nd. Thank you.
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1: 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Cluster Grape Street is on Charlie 1 Echo, 2478 year old female.
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1: 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Unit 807. Cross Streets, West 07th Street, and West 08th Street. National City Truck 34. 6 Charlie, 6 Delta.

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1: Metro, you place that engine 34 on that call to 700 Nash City Boulevard and place truck 34.
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0: 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Medical. 6 Charlie, 6 Delta. 700 National City Boulevard. Ramada San Diego National City. Unit 807. Cross Streets, West 07th Street, and West 08th Street. National City Engine 34. 6 Charlie, 6 Delta.
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I'll go for engine 28-8192, eval for law enforcement, 201 South Tina Avenue, across East Lexington Avenue, respond on Charlie Delta. It is clear to enter, TD is on scene, eval for head of drift.

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Chulov is the medic 52, and Chulov is the track 51. 6 Charlie, 6 Delta, 288 Center Street, 288 Jurassic 101 to 111. Unit 104, Cross Street, Church Avenue, and 03rd Avenue. Chulov is the medic 52, and Chulov is the truck 51. 6 Charlie, 6 Delta,

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3: Benita Virgin T-38, Clovis on I-38 for chest pain at the Benita Golf Club. 5540 Sweetwater Road, cross of Prairie Street, respond with Charlie Delta. For a 64-year-old male. It's going to be at the bar inside.

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1: 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We're at a little wooden sign that says 50-something Full Ranch.
0: Turn on any mountain, just keep coming. 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
1: Affirmative. When you get to the gate, we're the first house inside the gate. And confirming you're on Mesa Grande and Angel Mountain.
0: That's affirmative.
1: I copy. It's kind of primitive out here, but trust me, if you're on Angel Mountain, you'll run into us.

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2: Alright, 55. We came down. Our GPS said we were on Angel Mountain coming down a dirt road. We ended at a gate by a pond. Doesn't look like it's the right location.
3: No, come back and stay straight on that road.
0: Metro Medic 14 offloading.
3: Come back up the hill to the main road we're coming on and stage it on that.
0: Wait set for engine 393, stage for law enforcement, smart final, 13439, Camino Canada in the parking lot. Small one Charlie Delta, possibly overdose. Sheriff is balancing, it is going to be cleared in her.
2: Yeah, we'll do that. We did that initially and then the AVL to your location showed a turn.
3: I've heard of those programs aren't real accurate out here, so.
4: San Diego, it's a 3387 in the Thacken area, 79. You can release the coverage.
0: And 3385 copy.

Mesa, Fringe 11MR255, deval for PD, 4281, Lowell Street, DMA 18, crossing Normal Avenue, San Montreal Echo, Ultra LLC, DB's on scene, square dinner.

0: Somebody got friends in 16 MRT 56 for a fall. 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Cross up Chaitin Glaze. Respond. 1 Charlie Delta. 2-year-old female.
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0: 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Traffic accident. Seco, 6 Fox Trot. 707 East ST. 707 EST. Cross streets, Wooden Avenue, and Interstate 5 and the off-ramp. Chula Vista Engine 51, Chula Medic 55, and Chula Vista Squad C1. 6 Echo, 6 Strut.
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0: 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It's going to be the Taquan Fire Station. A 1-year-old toddler. And you show us on feet.
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1: Okay.
0: For the response. Hey, 2 Bravo.
2: Okay, my full response on PGM are 257, front quarters 13, and then E2 is mutually available.
1: Central copy, is that good E2 for us?
2: Oh, yeah.
1: Engine 63
3: is going to be BLS, BLS only, medically transported 1-2 children, so with a fireman from engine 63.
1: Sounds good.

0: to it.
1: Yeah, I see in the notes that this call hung up, but there's no information on what the call is for.
0: Is it your seat below volume? I think you said there is no info. Is that open line, 911 disconnect?
1: Start Delco PD. 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
0: All right, we're getting more information as a mail with just a fault now.
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Spring Valley for truck 14AMR 416 for breathing problem. 9077 Potter Street, cross up Bancroft Drive, respond on Charlie Dunn. 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

Sankey, Green Dune 20, BLS-5 for a sick person, the Sankey Mobile Estates, 9459 Mission Gorge Road, unit number 9. Across the town center park, there is one on Charlie Delta for a 64 mil.

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0: Yeah, Central. We have a shoot-off telecom box with exposed wires. I don't know exactly which utility company it belongs to, but I don't know if you can have someone come out and respond to this.
1: Central copies. Is there any sort of number or anything on it?
0: The box is completely shattered. I'm trying to find some sort of a name on there. Give me one more second.

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0: Yeah, we can't make sense of the AT&T boss.
1: And it's 4:30 on 2
0: radio? Okay, firm. They're going to be doing AMA, it'll be available in a minute.

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Chula Vista Engine 62, and Chula Vista 53, 6 Charlie, 6 Delta,

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1: 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We got redirected.
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1: National City Engine 34, Medical, 6 Charlie, 6 Delta, 133 West 08th Street, AMVMW 08th Street and Roosevelt Ave. Cross streets, Roosevelt Avenue, and Interstate 5 and beyond ramp. National City Engine 34, 6 Charlie, 6 Delta.

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0: 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Traffic accident. 6 Echo, 6 Foxtrot. East 07th Street and Palm Avenue. National City Quad 33. 6 Echo, 6 Foxtrot.
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1: I have a 403 from the bus line.
0: That's your copies. Go ahead and scan them, please.
1: Oh, is this your BLS response, pneumatic or rhythmic?
0: Yeah, it's going to be a link assist for the medical aid, but they requested BLS instead of ALS.
1: Oh, yeah, thank you.
0: Truck 14 from Central.

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0: 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Medical. 6 Charlie, 6 Delta. 940 East 16th Street. 940 East 16th ST. Cross Streets, I Avenue, and J Avenue. National City Engine 34. 6 Charlie, 6 Delta.
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0: I'm going to have you guys stage out on Lamar. I'll bring you in when we're ready. We're going to be loading up the first patient in 403.
1: Sounds good. 416 is copy. We're on the scene now. We'll park right behind your engine.
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0: 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There's SCPDs at scene. We don't see them either. Can you do a callback?
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Cross Streets, Lenoyton Avenue, and Rachel Avenue. 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
1: Copy. CMT engine 4 medic 2, traffic incident, Magdalene Mast, respond 1 Foxtrot. Correction, 1 Charlie Echo.

0: 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Medical, 6 Charlie, 6 Delta. 393 in Colpasit. Cross streets, Norma Court, and Nacion Avenue. 2 Vista Engine 62, and 2 Vista Medic 53. 63, 6 Delta.
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0: 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Respond 1 Charlie Delta.
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Net 15. Cross Streets. East 18th Street and East 20th Street. National City, Engine 34. 6 Charlie. 6 Delta.

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0: San Diego. San Diego Medical 51 on scene. Two car TC blocking both lanes of traffic. One car is on its top end. Looks like major front end damage to both vehicles. Check on injuries.
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2: San Diego, 3367 has been released from the lake incident. Confirmed vehicle fire with extension into vegetation, 2x2 spot. Unable to complete 38.
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1: Charlie.
0: You go to switch to 10 Delta on deck.
2: 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Cross Pitts Valley Road, respond to Charlie Delta, break. Vita, engine 238, lift assist, 3727 Palo Port, cross Crowley Street, respond 1 Charlie Delta.

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0: 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We checked the house with our monitor, had bleeding for gas or the local ambulance.
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And Truck 29. 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Jurov is the Battalion 52. Jurov is the Engine 59. Engine 29. 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And Truck 29. 8 Alpha, 8 Bravo,

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0: 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We're looking to upgrade this call to an ALS due to base hospital medical direction. 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

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United Oil 76 gas station 695 Elkhorn Boulevard, crossing Millar Avenue. Respond 1 Charlie 1 Echo. 60-year-old female.

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Medical. 6 Charlie, 6 Delta. 616 Oak Avenue. 616 Oak Avenue. Unit 2. Cross Street.

0: 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Chula Vista Medic 54, and Chula Vista Truck 51. 6 Charlie, 6 Delta.
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0: Kirilov is the medic 56, and Kirilov is the truck 57. Medical. 6 Charlie, 6 Delta. 1645 Santa Venetia Street. 1625 Santa Venetia SD 13000. Unit 14309. Cross streets, Olympic Parkway, and Santa Victoria Road. Kirilov is the medic 56, and Kirilov is the truck 57. 6 Charlie, 6 Delta.
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0: Metro, I made contact with the gentleman at that reported unit number, and they denied contacting 911. Can you attempt a callback?
1: 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We'll do a callback.

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0: Metro 14309 is actually the correct unit number. His roommate was there, was unaware that he contacted. He contacted and left the building. So you can leave all the numbers the same, and Metro 56 will be transported.
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Monroe Fringe in 10 AMR 257 for a possible seizure. 3230 Kemp Street, cross the Ray Street, respond on Charlie Delta. Speak for a 41-year-old male saying he's having a seizure.

San Miguel Frenchman Senior 416 for a possible stroke. 9119 Shaw Road, unit 234. Cross up Kempton Street, respond with Charlie when I go. For 40, Christian 40 female.

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0: The number of the building that they're in. Just which building number?
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0: I copy that. We have that in which building?

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1: Once you've been copied, we did the same. Looking, we can't find the apartment. 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
2: That's a way to disregard.

8438 for a traffic related incident. Please confirm Greenfield Middle School, 1495 Greenfield Drive, across the North 3rd Street, respond to Charlie Delta. PD is now out via vehicle versus pedestrian, and the driver did leave the scene.

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Speed code 3, respond for a second patient. Mass Boulevard and Queen America Street, respond on Charlie Echo. 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

Central Medic 438, 1 Charlie. Can we confirm that this incident is going to be in the north side parking lot on the north end of the middle school?

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1: 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There's a disabled 18-wheeler blocking the entire off-ramp for westbound 8 at Tavern Road.
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0: 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Cross Streets, Avenue, and the Della Lane. 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
2: 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Metro Coronado, into 36, center out, Sharp Coronado, pick up firefighter.
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0: 41101 South Mollison Avenue. Was that a patient, Amy?
1: 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That's correct.
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2: In Alpine for 1217, medics to be determined, eval from law enforcement, 1666 Alpine Boulevard, cross of Putz Valley Road, response to Charlie 2 Delta.
3: Medic 26, medical assist at Rocket Gas, 1666 Alpine Boulevard, respond to Charlie 2 Delta.
4: Metro Medic 418 responding.
5: 418 responding.

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0: 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Respond to Charlie 2 Delta.
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Engineer Jordan has proudly and admirably served the citizens of San Diego for almost 40 years. Sean, we wish you a long and healthy retirement. 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

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Respond when Charlie, when Echo.

and alcohol in Squad 6 AMR. Breathing problems, 220 South 1st Street in the parking lot. Cross Decker Street. Respond when Charlie, when I go.

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2: 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Cross Streets. East 05th Street. Emma Street. National City Squad 33. 6 Charlie. 6 Delta.
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0: This caller a resident, or is it at the Woodshed Yard in San Diego?
1: And she said that we're not a resident, but I can do a call back if you like.
0: Yeah, affirmative. We're in the area.
1: Okay, I'll call back.

0: 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She's now saying 1008 B is in Delta Street.
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0: 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It's going to be an AMA now. 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
1: 7-5, medium problem Delta response. 416 Street of Old Highway 80, crossing the King Valley Road, response 110 Hotel.

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Cross Streets, Otay Lakes Road, and Fenton Street. 2 La Vista Engine 61, 2 La Vista Medic 56, and 2 La Vista Squad 63. 6 Charlie, Delta.

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1: 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Breathing problem, Charlie response. At the Anza Springs Resort, 1951 Carrizo Gorge Road in space W38. Response angle, cannot tell. Reach 21 San Diego, caution, engine 43 San Diego, reach 21 San Diego, 2 minutes, if needed.
2: 50, 5, 2, 6.

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0: 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How do we leave multiple states? 28890 Lilac Road, space 168, respond 5-4.
1: San Diego EMS 41, PSA traffic.
0: EMS 41, San Diego?
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0: 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San Diego, San Diego, San Diego, San Diego, San Diego, San Diego, San Diego, San Diego, San Diego, San Diego, San Diego, San Diego, San Diego, San Diego, San Diego, San Diego, San Diego, San Diego, 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San Diego, San Diego, San Diego, San Diego, San Diego, San Diego, San Diego, San Diego, San Diego, San Diego, San Diego, San Diego, San Diego, San Diego, San Diego, San Diego, San Diego, San Diego, San Diego, San Diego, San Diego, San Diego, San Diego, San Diego, San Diego, San Diego, San Diego, San Diego, San Diego, San Diego, San Diego, San Diego, San Diego, San Diego, San Diego, San Diego, San Diego, San Diego, San Diego, San Diego, San Diego, San Diego, San Diego, San Diego, San Diego, San Diego, San Diego, San Diego, San Diego, San Diego, San Diego, San Diego, San Diego, San Diego, San Diego, San Diego, San Diego, San Diego, San Diego, San Diego, San Diego, San Diego, San Diego, San Diego, San Diego, San Diego, San Diego, San Diego, San Diego, San Diego, San Diego, San Diego, San Diego, San Diego, San Diego, San Diego, San Diego, San Diego, San Diego, San Diego, San Diego, San Diego, San Diego, San Diego, San Diego, San Diego, San Diego, San Diego, San Diego, San Diego, San Diego, San Diego, San Diego, San Diego, San Diego, San Diego, San Diego, San Diego, San Diego, San Diego, San Diego, San Diego, San Diego, San Diego, San Diego, San Diego, San Diego, San Diego, San Diego, San Diego, San Diego, San Diego, San Diego, San Diego, San Diego, San Diego, San Diego, San Diego, San Diego, San Diego,

0: 417 is responding.
1: Okay, 3312 Alpha, Copter 11, visitation fire assist to Metro. On the Sorrento incident, Vista Sorrento Parkway cross of Lusk Boulevard, an XSD Command 14, Tone 8, XSD TAC 3, XSD Air to Ground 3, Air Tactics 22. Right.
2: 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National City Engine 34, 6 Charlie, 6 Delta,

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0: 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This is Sorrento Parkway, across of Lust Boulevard. 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

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Vegetation fire, this is Sorrento Parkway and Sorrento Valley. 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
2: Lumis 11, Medic 436, medically at 4430 Lowell Street. Crest of Stanford Avenue, West 101, Charlie 1 Echo Break. Demi Gal Check 14, AMR 492 for unconscious patient 9923 Dolores Street. Crest of South Bonita Street, West 101, Charlie 1 Delta.
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0: dot. Your place is AIQ, third shift.
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0: Just out of the fire. Let's go to Division Mike. Just stage location for now. I'll give you an update here in a second.
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0: Hey, Brush 10 from Brush 37. 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

0: 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Yeah, I've tried reaching Jake multiple times. He hasn't responded back. 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

0: 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Rush 37. Rush 10.
1: Rush 10 is at the staging location. 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
2: 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Division 3303 in Rancho 3102. Metro 4702, verse 27 and verse 25 and verse 17 for a vegetation fire. 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

Illinois Central Avenue, my 255 First Stroke, or 990 Williams Avenue. The picture will be located in the lobby. Across the Elko Boulevard, it's on Charlie Wendell. 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

0: 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Possible Eastwoods Drive, so I'm Charlie Winneco. 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
1: 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Charlie's responding, pushing over.
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2: 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Chula Vista Engine 51. 6 Charlie, 6 Delta.
3: 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Eval for Sheriff, 3230 Acacia Street, South Golden Avenue, on Charlie 1 Echo. First one King Clear Enter, 7042 H.
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2: 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Medical. 6 Charlie, 6 Delta. 2929 North F. 2929 NF. Cross streets, East 28th Street, and East 30th Street. National City Engine 31. 6 Charlie, 6 Delta.
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0: 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XSC Command 6. XSC TAC 6. For the airport, I see.
3: 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MDC down.
4: 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Copy responding, MDC down.
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6: San Diego EMS 41, PSA traffic.
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0: 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I've added medic 2 for Hamshelin.
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0: 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Respond Charlie 1 Echo, 50 for a 24-year-old male. Break Benita, National City, engine 31, to listen medic 61 for unconscious at Benitaville, 3434 Benita Road. Cross of Glen Abbey Boulevard, respond Charlie 1 Delta, 50 for a 79-year-old male.
1: 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Chula Vista Medic 51, and National City Engine 31.
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0: 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List assist. 6 Charlie, Delta. 2142 Hoover Avenue. Paradise Creek Ave 2142. Unit 203. Off West 21st Street and West 22nd Street. National City Engine 34. 6 Charlie, 6 Delta.
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0: 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San Diego Medic 26, back in series. Medic 26, back in series.
1: Utah 53, they're out. Pick up firefighters from Buffalo. You start 53, copy en route. Start patrol for fire.
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1: In La Mesa, engine 11, AMR 254, unknown problem. 8085 La Mesa Boulevard, cross Lemon Avenue, respond 1 Charlie 1 Delta.
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0: Citroen G9's on scene to an automotive facility. He's going to be somewhere in the yard. We don't have eyes on him. We'll be on investigating establishing Pioneer IC.
1: Citroen Police Engine 9 on scene investigating establishing Pioneer IC.
0: XP411 Charlie Unit. Battalion 141 is having issues. 12 Alpha, we're report to directly to staging.
2: Rush 161, copy, report directly to staging. Confirming 9 Central Plan, the IC.
1: Nice, good.
0: 6411 Charlie from Brush 29, 12 Alpha.
3: 28 and 371.
0: Of 9 India for staging.
2: Victims out of the vehicle. We can cancel the balance except for the medics. Terminate IC.
1: Central copies. Victim out of the vehicle. Can cancel the balance. AMR 492, if you can continue.
0: 492 copies.
1: Engine 3371,
3: can you? Engine 3371, can you confirm the radio frequencies? We're on a command 6. It sounds like source.
4: Engine 371, can you go? You broke. They gave us SSD command 6, SSD task 6 for their VHF frequency. Not sure if they're also working an 800 channel. You should be on VHF. We're fixing aircraft.
5: Yeah, 40 Charlie Bridge 17 on travel, or at the station location.
2: That's a 31 back, do we cancel?
5: That's unit with travel. San Diego, Cali 1.
1: Come on, San Diego.
5: Would you like me to respond to the airport incident at A-Rep?

0: Yeah, affirmative. We just ordered Phoenix Swing. We'll add you to the call.
1: Central Engine 8, what's
2: up? 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
1: Can you respond to BLS in addition, if available, and we'll advise if we end up going ALS or BLS?
2: Copy, standby. Am I to offer? Go ahead.
3: Sorry, I'm on that.
2: Am I referencing the call 225 Hamilton Road? Do you have a BLS available?
4: I do. I have 401 from 94 in Avocado.
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1: Stay firm for the airport fire, looking for the air to ground proceed.
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0: 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Massachusetts Avenue, cross Central Avenue. Respond 1 Charlie 1 Echo.
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0: 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Engine 80, Medic 280, unconscious Delta response. Ramona Elementary School, 415 8th Street. In room 15, number 15, respond. 10 Echo 10 Fox. 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
1: 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Hey, man, confirming that 536 is still operating at this time. 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

0: 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Traffic accident. 6 Echo, 6 Fox Hut. 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
0: 8331
1: on travel. 8334. All right, guys, we'll be northbound on the 5, heading to Oceanside.

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2: Go ahead.
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4: 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We just had one caller passerby so far, no further info.
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5: If you guys get on that northbound on-ramp and investigate, let me know what you find. We're heading to southbound.
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1: 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Central copies, we have you come out for smoke check. Just confirming Vernon Way and Houston Johnson.
3: It looks like it's Houston Johnson and Marshall. Potentially even Marshall.
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0: Engine 6, we're getting multiple calls, as well as Gillespie, advising possible fire Johnson and Marshall, possibly on Marshall.
1: Affirm, we've made access off Inverian, but the best access is going to be off Marshall. I don't have an address yet. And this appears to be some sort of debris. Let me get better eyes on it before I add anybody else.
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0: EMS 41, San Diego, over here.
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1: 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I'll go ahead and establish Marshall IC and get you a better address in a second.
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I'm in Engine 210 left at 15 Jefferson Street, cross of Washington Street, respond on 1, Charlie 1 Delta Break, Alcohol Engine EMR 256, on problem East Washington Avenue, cross of Waterloo Avenue, respond 1, Charlie Echo, Break 8 and Metro Engine 12 for a stroke, 6324 Lake Apopka Place, cross of Lake Angela Drive, respond 7 Echo, 7 Foxtrot.

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1: Central copies, and can you advise of the reason?
0: Yeah, we received some updated patient information, and no code is fine.
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1: San Diego. San Diego, Medic 11, BI's 20-minute ETA. 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
3: 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Engine 12 does not have access. But then Charlie, they have us on command 627 in Riverside for right now.
1: 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Additionally, for the RP, gate is unlocked but closed. 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
8: Rush 171, 6411, Charlie. 12, travel. 12 off travel.
9: Go ahead for brush 171.
8: Yeah, quite a bit of traffic, and it goes down, one lane drops off right by Carlsbad Auto Dealership there. If you guys want to make your way over to the 1 and 2 lanes, just passing Los Flores. Just opening up again.
1: Responding to the cardiac arrest on Paula Temecula Road, Switzer incident traffic, SDU 2, tone 1, SDU 2, tone 1. IC, go ahead.
4: 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I guess they go available in the next few minutes.
1: 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Mike 11 copies, traffic.
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2: 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Into 3388, into 3367, into 3391, into 3395, into 3362. Initial response for the Sorrento incident. You'll be site team 9330 Charlie. 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

0: Commander told us, and I agree with you. Metro from Julius, a minute 55, Charlie.
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1: 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Medic, last scene of traffic on 6 Charlie.
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Minimum correction in San Miguel, 210 medic station for a medical aid at 934 Leland Street. Cross of the Red Hill Street on Charlie Wendell City for a 71-year-old female. Breaking my side engine 3 minute 2 first drove the Meadows Mobile Home Park 15420 Old Highway 80 DC 82. Spawn Charlie 1 Delta.

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3: 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Charlie Lee, that's on 12 Alpha Travel. We're going to head into the ICP. 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
0: And I do have a BLS for a 254's call on 10th and Street.
6: Negative at that time.
0: Central copy. Engine 16, one Charlie.
3: 16.
0: No BLS at this time. In 2 San Diego, I'm showing 38727 from Palo Temecula Road. Additionally, the switcher traffic, SDU 2 Tone 1, SDU 2 Tone 1.
5: I copy.
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5: 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I have myself and Engine 12 here, unable to get out on SDU 2, Tone 1.
0: Medic 440, confirm response, Medic 440. 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
1: 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I got it, Mike 4.
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1: Yeah.
0: Room 217, bed B. Southeast Main Street, Front Charlie 1 Echo. It's going to be for an 83-year-old male.

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1: Central copies. Engineering, calm down, looks like you got pulled for a call already.
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0: into 3377 FMS smoke check in the area 3560 Bergamot. Also reported as 491 Meadowood Street, the same area. Respond 4 Charlie.
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0: Yeah, we're clear. Alaska must be closer than 19 to that call on Shalimar.
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Takati, pull again 3405 Takati Road, in vehicle secondary, respond 10 Golf, Delta.

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2: Standby.

0: San Diego, 3385. Yeah, we just heard that traffic for 31 Charlie cancel. We're just confirming in route still or returning to quarters.
1: Yeah, all flight 292, 31 Charlie can cancel.
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0: 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Traffic Collision Delta response. Harbison Canyon Road, cross of Patrick Drive. Respond 11 Charlie, 11 Delta, 11 Echo.
1: 8 to Metro, Engine 18, Engine 17, Truck 6, Medic 63, traffic incident. Harbison Canyon Road.
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2: Battalion 4 is now in the Battalion 3 vehicle actual and responding. That's Battalion 3. 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
1: 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Hemorrhage Alpha response for a nosebleed. Warner Springs School, 30951, Highway 79.
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8: And Alpha 990 in San Diego unit, sick persons, 345 Galloway Valley Road, cross Harbison Canyon Road, respond 2 Charlie, 2 Delta.
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1: 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Medical. 6 Charlie, 6 Delta. 1475 04th Avenue. Cross Streets, Orange Avenue, and Anita Street. Chula Vista Engine 62, and Chula Vista Medic 53. 6 Charlie, 6 Delta.

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1: the car. Engine 61, that's affirmative. We'll go ahead and add you onto the call. 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

0: 2 lost engine 61. Cardiac arrest. 6 Charlie, 6 Delta. 1475 04th Avenue, Frost Street, Orange Avenue, and Anita Street. 2 La Vista Engine 61, 6 Charlie, 6 Delta.
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1: 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We're going to go ahead and clear you off. 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

0: 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My stress looks like your APO was off. We'll go ahead and update that for you so you can be tracking.
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3: Shows that you were returning. Looks like the CAD workstation automatically just returns. Confirm you're still attached.
4: Yes, that is correct. Might as well been still attached. I'm responding.
1: 1410. Central copy.
0: I'm going to send this big truck to you. Copy.
4: There you go, medic 11 responding. Oh, yes, 4 minutes out.
1: The copy will change the set.
5: 2-0-5 to engine 57, and 2-0-5 to squad 63. Ringing alarms. 6 echo, 6 fox trot. 2044 Luzon Lane. 2040 Luzon LN. Cross 8, El Nido Drive, and Banner Way. 2-0-5 to N57, and 2-0-5 to squad 63. 6 echo, fox trot.
0: Alright, I got one coming.
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0: Yeah, one more great truck coming.
7: 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I just saw notes on line 5 saying that it canceled.
6: Engine 60, that's affirmative. Looks like the address that you're responding to did reset. 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
0: Alright, here, keep going.
6: 62?
8: Do you want to cancel or continue?
6: So this is Squad 62 standby. We closed out the original call that was canceled, so we're going to reconfigure the second half of time.
5: 2-0-5 to engine 60. Ringing alarm. 6 echo. 6 fox trot. 2044 Luzon Lane. 2044 Luzon LN. Cross streets, El Nido Drive, and Banahal Way. 2-0-5 to engine 60. 6 echo. 6 fox trot.
6: 2-0-5 to engine 60. To this is squad 62. And then continue response for 2044 Luzon Lane. To this is engine 57. To this is squad 63. Metro, you can cancel your response.
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5: 2-0-5 to squad 62, ringing alarm, 6 echo, 6 fox trot, UT Strong Lane, 2040 Luzon LN, streets. El Nido Drive, and Van Hallway. 2-0-5 to squad 62. 6 echo, 6 fox trot.
6: 2-0-5-57, to the squad 63 metric, and 3 funds.
0: 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I got one coming.
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6: Engine
0: 60
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0: by
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0: I copy. I'm meeting with the tech right now, working the system. I'll make sure they place the system in test.
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2: 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Confirming if you were able to look at that address as well while you were there.
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Yeah, go for it. 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Last call is Greg Cola. 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All right, we're clear to say.

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2: Central, that's 42.
3: Medic 55.
1: Richard, can you please place Chulavista medic 55 on a hospital delay?
2: Central, VLA 42, responding, 10 minutes here.
3: 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Chulavista medic 55, hospital delay. What call are you assigned to? Chulavista medic 55, we'll show you on a hospital delay. If you can come up on 7 Echo.

0: 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I am responding to Charlie 1 Delta.
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0: 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Is there any way you can have the patient walk out to us or let us in the gate?
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0: 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Can you add a note? The gate code is going to be pound 6720.
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0: It'll be pound 6720.
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2: 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We downgraded BLS.
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4: San Luis Engine 13, Medic 436, for a fall westbound on La Mesa 9000 Murray Drive. Patients can be located at the front desk. Phone Charlie 1 Echo, 2436, your old same off.
0: 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Chula Vista Squad 61. 6 Charlie, 6 Delta.
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0: These are 12. Traffic collision assist, eastbound Highway 78, west of Joe Santa Fe Road, respond for Charlie.
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0: In San Miguel, 1994 for traffic incident, Graves Avenue and Graves Lane. We're still on Charlie 1 at Echo. Move for two vehicle, TC, Black Toyota, Camry versus Blue Pickup.
1: Anthony 82, engine 80, medic 256, traffic clear for Bravo, response, Main Street, cross the Rotondi Street, response, Anthony 10, Fox Touch.

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0: 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We'll be closer to the incident on Troy Street.
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0: In 15 20 minute 5, stage for Elias Vons, 9643 Mission Gorge Road. The patient will be located in the parking lot across the Town Center Parkway. It's on Charlie 1 Echo. Sure, turn around. This is going to be a stage, acknowledged stage. Breaking out home, squad 6, medic 440, paramedic alert alarm, 444 Prescott Avenue, unit 334. Prescott will be back in the avenue. Respond on Charlie 1 Delta.
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0: 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These two patients both in a team member with injuries at the Central Annual.
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1: 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I mean, we have medic 440 on it. 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

0: Infancy, medic, 404, medic 4, breathing problems, 10450 North Magnalia Avenue at Wood Glen Vista Apartments, apartment L2, cross Wood Glen Vista Drive, respond 1 Charlie, 1 Echo.
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Verse 11 Charlie One Delta. It's going to be a great Kia sedan.

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4: 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So can we make this up?
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1: 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It looks like the LS one's still going to be closest, but the LS five still, they just cleared their lap on Green Market Street. 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

And 34 and 2 medics, 31. 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

in La Mesa, engine 11, AMR 492, chest pain, 5740 Lake Murray Boulevard at Montero, room B147, cross Cowles Mountain Boulevard, spot 1 Charlie 1 Delta.

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0: Copy that.
1: Yeah.
3: And I'm on engine 240 right out of 300 North 2nd Street. I mean the parking lot of the Walmart, because we've seen it on Charlie Winnicott.

0: 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Currently at scene with Sheriff and the patient. 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

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Braked. In Santee, Squad 4, Medic 4, sick persons, 9718 Eucalyptus Court, cross Mass Boulevard, respond 1 Charlie 1 Echo.

0: 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Been released from the airport incident. 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